0: All right, that last song you just heard was called Trip Around the Sun by Wimps. This next song I have for you is by Liam Lynch. It's called The United States of Whatever. I just learned this today. He actually studied guitar with Paul McCartney, which I wouldn't expect that listening to his music. But you might know him better, actually. He had a sock puppet stint on MTV in the 90s. And the show was called... Whoa, I forgot the name of the show. I'll get back to you on that. But this song is from that show. And if you saw Scott Pilgrim Takes Off, which is the, I guess it's not new anymore, but it's from the animated spinoff show. It was featured in that show where with Lucas Lee, who was played by Chris Evans. So fun time. And then after that, we're going to listen to I'm a Bug by Urinals, which... we're kicking it back to the 80s, 1978 actually. They formed in UCLA. So stay tuned.
1: I went down to the beach and saw Kiki. She was all like, and I'm like, whatever. This chick comes up to me and she's all like, hey, aren't you that dude? And I'm like, yeah, whatever. So later, I'm at the pool hall and this girl comes up and she's all like, and I'm like, yeah, whatever.

And then it's 3 a.m. I'm on the corner wearing my leather. This dude comes up and he's like, hey, punk. I'm like, yeah, whatever. Then I'm throwing dice in the alley. Officer Leroy comes up and he's like, hey, I thought I told you. And I'm like, yeah, whatever. Then up comes Zaffo. I'm like, yo, Zaffo, what's up? He's like, done. I'm like, that's cool.

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1: All right, that last song you listened to was called I'm a Bug by Urinals, and that song before that was called United States of Whatever by Leon Lynch. And I got the name of that show for you from MTV that he did. It's called Syphil and Ollie, a sock puppet show. I think I've seen it. It's been a while, though. Okay, the next song I have for you is called When It's Over by Wipers off of their 1981 album, Youth of America. And they're based out of Portland, Oregon. And then after that, we're going to cut to a cheeky little underwriting break. Then we'll come back with some synth punk from London. We've got Power Plant playing after this with their song called Dungeon. Stay tuned.

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1: Yeah, you heard that right. We got so many things on our website, especially now that it's the summer. If you want to watch any of our local lives that you missed, potentially, we put all those on YouTube. And if you don't know what Local Live is, that's where on Sunday from 10 p.m., which is on pause currently because school's not in full session, we have a live band come in to the booth. They do a live set in our studio, and then they come in after to the booth to do a interview. And it's always a good time. We got some really cool stuff on there. And we have a bunch of old ones on YouTube, too. So if you want to do a little digging, it's always a good time. Before the break, we heard from Wipers with their song called When It's Over. We're going to kick it into some newer-ish music. I was looking at the date and I was like, man, this is new. And then I realized, I feel old. Well, I'm not that old, but you know how it feels. You know how it goes. The first song I have for you is Synth Punk Out of London. It's Power Plant with their song called Dungeon. And then after that, we're going to listen to Smirk with their song called Living in Hell. So, yeah, let's check it out together.

Hey, this is DJ Microfiche, and you're listening to KVRX 91.7 FM. We're in 23 minutes into our 2 hours of punk rock, etc. It's an umbrella show. We'll see how it goes. But the songs you listened to before, the one you listened to most recently was called Living in Hell by Smirk. And before that, we listened to Dungeon by Powerplant. Now we're going to bring it back to some local music. We're going to listen to Last Straw by Grocery Bag. They actually have a new EP out that was put out last week. Exciting stuff. I think they're going on tour right now. So fun stuff. Excited for them. And then after that, we're going to listen to Start to Move by Wire off of their album Pink Flag that came out in the 1980s. Super cool. UK punk. So without further ado, here's Grocery Bag.

0: It's a studio. It says it on the door. It's official studio.
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6: 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Woo! Okay, before that little break, we listened to a song from Wire called Start to Move. And before that, we listened to Last Straw by Grocery Bag, Austin's very own. And now we're going to move into a German band singing in French called Stereo Total with their song called Lunatique that came out in 1997. Kind of a situation where if they had two nickels... you know that song Moscow by Genghis Khan? They're actually a German band and they're singing in German. And I had listened to that song for ages because I think it was on it's on the Just Dance, one of those Just Dance. So I grew up with it and I just kind of had in my mind, I was like, all right, this is the way it is. But no, I got the rug swept out from under me. So, all right, a bit of a left turn there, but... all right, anyways, here's Stereo Total with their song called Lunatic. I hope you enjoy.

All right, you just listened to Stereo Total, and I'm bumping on here to say we're about to egg it up. We're about to egg punk it up. You may be wondering, hey, what is egg punk? Well, I gotcha. It's a subgenre of punk that's characterized by a bit of a more lo-fi DIY production, and a little bit more synthy, a little bit more sarcastic than your typical punk, which sometimes people call in comparison chain punk. And I didn't know this, but this is really cute. It originally was called Devocore, which, if you know me, I really love Devo. I wish I could play them on here, but they're too dang popular. So we're going to listen to, we're going to ease into it a little bit, and it's not going to be straight egg punk all the way through, but I think for the next about 20 minutes or so, we're going to egg punk it up. The first song I have for you was from a band from Melbourne called Os Mutants. We're going to listen to their song called Tinnitus. And then after that, we're going to listen to Landline with their song called Heart Attack. So enjoy.

0: Didn't see you there. I'm DJ Towerno, extraordinaire. Somehow, you managed to break into my house. So, as a reward, let me let you in on something interesting. 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
1: 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And yes, if you're listening, you heard that correctly. DJ Tower Gnome is and will be doing a show. Whoa, just will be, not is. I'm not DJ Tower Gnome. But we'll be doing a show this Friday at 10 p.m. But this one's is very special because it's their senior sign-off. So it'll be an extended show from 10 p.m. until 4 a.m. If you want to stay up all the way through. It's always a good time. Our senior sign-off policy is that you can play anything you want for as long as you want. So it's really cool. You never really know what you're going to hear next. Before the break, we heard from Landline with their song called Heart Attack. And before that, we heard from Os Mutants from Melbourne with their song called Tinnitus. Now we're going to bring it back to Austin. We're going to listen to some Gus Baldwin and the Sketch with their song called Luxury Television. This is off of their album that came out early last year. Super tight band live. I've seen them a couple times. Always put on a great show. Super high energy. Really good fun. And then after that, we're going to listen to Triple Dragon from a band called Checkpoint. So without further ado, here's Gus Baldwin and the Sketch.

All right, this is DJ Microfiche back again. And if you're just tuning in, we're in about 50 minutes into our 2-hour set of punk music, etc. for you. That last song we just listened to by Checkpoint, I think, is a pretty good example of the subgenre egg punk. The next song I have for you is by Cormay, local band from Austin. And they have a new EP out, actually, June 12th. It was just coming up pretty quick as we get towards the end of May. And I'm so excited for them. They're going on tour with Of Montreal from mid-June, into July. And if you're wondering, man, all these shows sound so cool, boy, do I have the resource for you. This is really helpful for me, and in no way sponsored. But if you're new to Austin or you're looking to get into live music, because Austin is a huge live music capital, and you want to find something to do tonight, or the day of, a great resource that I really enjoy is called AustinIndependentMusic.org. It's a really great resource. They post shows with where they are, set times, even linking artists' music sometimes if they have access to it, and with age restrictions and cover. So I've used it a couple of times. It's always a great way to find something new. Again, that's AustinIndependentMusic.org. And again, not sponsored, just you gotta share the tips and tricks to keep the music scene going, you know? So we're gonna listen to Cormay's song called Vacay, a little bit of rhyming for you there. And then after that, we're gonna listen to Things I've Killed by Telehealth, which is a band out of Seattle. This song is off of their album that actually came out last week, so fresh off the press for you. And then after that, we're gonna listen to another Austin band called Big Bill. So stick around, I've got more punk rock coming for you. And yeah.

0: Hey, this is Cameron from Geese. You're listening to KVRX Austin, HG1 and HG2, baby. You're gonna have to nail me down.
1: Hello, welcome back to KVRX Austin 91.7 FM. I'm DJ Microfiche, and this is the second hour of a punk rock and others spectacular. So if you're listening before that little break, we had the first song you heard most recently, it was by Big Bill, called Cameras, off of their album that came out late last year, so not that long ago. And then before that, we listened to a new song from Telehealth called Things I've Killed. And then before that, we listened to Austin band Cormay with their song called Vacay. A bit more about Big Bill, if you like what you heard. They're having two upcoming shows in June. They have one on the 18th of June in Denton. And then they have one here in Austin, Texas on the 19th as a partnership with our friends across the street, KUTX. At Mohawk, also featuring local acts, Jacuzzi, who also have new music out. I can't say the name of the song because it's a bit inappropriate for the time of day. It's a little bit illegal for me to say. We got Haha Laughing and also Kind Keith at that show, which is benefiting DAWA, which is the Diversity Awareness and Wellness in Action. It's a cool show coming up. So coming at you for this next, at the beginning of this hour, the next song I have for you is called You're Fired by Bratmobile, which was one of the seminal bands of the Riot Girl movement, which the epicenter of that was in Washington, in Olympia. They are one of the main bands for that, alongside Bikini Kill and a couple of others who are escaping me right now. And then after that, we're gonna get to some more classic punk. We're gonna start it off with Champs by Wire off of their album Pink Flag. And then I got some staples for you. We're going to listen to some Minor Threat, some Minutemen, some X, some of The Damned. I could go on, but I'll touch base again once we get there. So without further ado, here's Bratmobile with their song called You're Fired.

All right, that last song you just heard was called Champs by Wire. Before that, we listened to a song from Bratmobile called You're Fired. The next song I have for you is called Good Guys Don't Wear White by Minor Threat, starting to get a little bit more into our classic punk rock. I don't know why I said it like that. It just kind of came out that way. And you may know the frontman for this band, Ian McKay, also man of many hats, if I do say so myself. It was Minor Threat, Fugazi, Yevon's Palehead, more, so many bands. Egg Hunt, there's a lot. Then after that, we got a bit of poetic punk for you from Minute Men with their song called Vietnam. Then we'll touch back bass together. Okay, so without further ado, here's Good Guys Don't Wear White by Minor Threat.

All right, that last song you heard was called Vietnam by Minutemen. And before that, we listened to Minor Threat with their song called Good Guys Don't Wear White. And the next song I have for you is called I Must Not Think Bad Thoughts by LA band X. And then after that, we're going to have a short little underwriting break. And then after that, we'll come back with some of The Damned, and I'll come back to talk about the song I picked. And yeah, without further ado, here's X.

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1: And we're back. Before that little break, we listened to I Must Not Think Bad Thoughts by X, a great punk band from LA. And I love that they shout out a couple of punk bands, great punk bands in that song. DOA, Big Boys, Black Flag, but especially the Big Boys, because they're one of the staple punk bands from Austin, Texas. If you haven't listened to them, I can't recommend them enough. Quite underrated, if you ask me. I think coming up in June, they're actually doing a special screening of a film about the Big Boys at 29th Street Ballroom. Two screenings on that day. I can't remember right now what day it is. My apologies. But and following the screenings of the film, you have a Q&A with some of the members of the Big Boys. So I think that's a great opportunity if you're interested in learning more about the punk scene in Austin, especially early on, because they were on the scene before the likes of the Butthole Surfers, who hopefully you know. And yeah, the next song I have for you is called Smash It Up by The Damned. I'm going to be playing parts one and parts two. So we're going to have a nice melodic intro into the song. And I just love this song. Came out in 1978, and it's a tribute to Mark Bolan, who you may know better as T-Rex. And if it's still not ringing a bell, you might know the song Bang a Gong. Let's go. And this song is a tribute to Mark Bolan from T-Rex. The two bands toured together in the same year that Mark Bolan passed tragically in 1977. And the song is really special. My friend and I, we always talk about Mark Bolan, and we wonder about what his music would have sounded like if he made it to the 80s. It would have been really interesting to see a synthy T-Rex. But she knows how to play the intro to the song on guitar, so it's really sweet. So we'll take a moment and listen to this, and I'll come back and talk about the Undertones, who we'll be listening to after the fact. So stick around. 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

0: copy, nibble to death by an a copy, nibble to death by an a copy, nibble to death by an a copy, nibble to death by an a copy, nibble to death by an a copy, nibble to death by an a copy, nibble to
1: death. All right, you just listened to Smash It Up Parts 1 and 2 by The Damned, a great tribute to the late Mark Bolan of T-Rex. The next song I have for you is by The Undertones, a punk rock group from Northern Ireland. And I've always found them really interesting because they were making music in a time in North Ireland that was pretty tumultuous. I don't even know how to get into that. But and I've always kind of considered that the music was pretty interesting because it's very uplifting and pretty upbeat compared to what was going on at the time, especially coming from a punk rock adjacent band. This song I'm going to play for you is called You've Got My Number, Why Don't You Use It, which is their 1979 single. Then after that, we're going to be playing another classic. We're going to be playing Bloodstains by Agent Orange. And after that, I'll check back together, see how we're doing, and we'll get back to playing some more punk rock in this hour. We're two stepping the day away. What can I say? All right, anyways, without further ado, here's Undertones on KVRX.

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The song you just heard was called Freaky by Upchuck, a newer band from New Zealand. And before that, we listened to a couple of punk rock classics in this second hour of a two-hour-long punk rock blaster. We listened to some Agent Orange, some of the Undertones, and some of the Damned, who the Damned actually are coming into town in November. Their main days were in the 70s, but I think my friend saw them last year, and she said they're still kicking pretty good, so it might be a good show. Speaking of classic British punk bands, I'm going to be playing Borstal Breakout by Sham 69. And then after that, I'm going to bring it back over stateside. We're going to listen to the Flamin' Groovies from San Francisco with their song called Headin' to the Texas Border. So stick around. It's always a great time on KVRX.

You just listened to Heading for the Texas Border by the Flaming Groovies out of San Francisco. Started out in the mid-70s. A pretty stable band for San Francisco, if I do say so myself. Before that, we listened to some good old UK punk from Sham 69 with their song called Borstal Breakout. And if you're just tuning in, we're heading towards wrapping up as we've got about 15 plus minutes left in my 2-hour set of punk rock for you to two-step your day away. We listened to everything from your classic punk rock to even some egg punk, some synthier punk if you don't know what egg punk is. And now we're gonna turn to some, I guess you could say, proto-punk-ish. We're gonna listen to Nikki and the Corvettes with their songs called Girls Like Me. They're out of the Detroit area. And speaking of Detroit, been getting into hockey lately, and the PWHL, which is the Women's Hockey League, is having a big boom. They are expanding to 4 new teams, and one of them is in Detroit. So hopefully we get a team down here in Texas someday, as I've been wanting to pick up the sport myself, but quite the barrier to entry. It all just, sports are just getting more

0: There's an article put out recently, I can't remember where, about how the barrier to entry to youth sports is getting more expensive. I guess, quite frankly, as everything is getting more expensive. But hockey especially, man, it's expensive. Between the skates and then paying to use the ice and then all those pads, you can't really skimp out on the pads. You need to protect your brain and your limbs and everything. But it's a really fun... I mean, the fast pacing, physicality of it, it's all pretty appealing to me. And it's really lovely to see a league blossoming. So without further ado, let's kick it to Detroit with some of the Nikki and the Corvettes.
1: 1, 2, 3, 4. Hot off the press, I got the news. The time is right, we just can't lose.

The last song you just heard was called It's called Television Sets by Alien Nose Job. They're a band from Melbourne, Australia. And before that, you heard Walking Down the Road by Henry Capel from Sweden. And before that, we heard from Nikki and the Corvettes with their song called Girls Like Me. They're from Detroit. It was a bit of an older song. The next song I have for you is from a band from Toronto, Canada, called The Courtneys, and this is their song called Insufficient Funds. I hope you enjoy it.

All right, the last song you just heard was called Bad Day by Ausbutins. And before that, you listened to Is Insufficient Funds by the Courtneys. I've got one more song for you. It's by Wipers from Portland, Oregon, called Let's Go Away, which is fitting because it's all I've got time for before I head off into the night. If you listen for the full time, thank you. For 2 hours to two-step the day away, we listened to all kinds of punk and some rock and a little bit of everything. Pretty global the last couple of songs, stuff from Sweden all the way to Australia, all the way to Canada. Well, I guess it's really only three countries, but what's coming up for you on KVRX? We got a senior sign-off this Friday from 10 p.m. to 4 a.m. Really late. You can stay up the whole time if you want to. TJ Tower Gnome, holy, I can speak, I promise, is doing their senior sign-off. And if you don't know about senior sign-offs, it's really special because this is our interim, so we're able to play a little bit more than usual. But during the main semesters, we have a blacklist policy where if things are too gosh dang popular, we won't play on the air. So whenever you listen to KVRX, we really mean it when we say none of the hits all the time. But for senior sign-offs, it's really special because seniors are graduating, can play whatever they want for as long as they want. So if you're interested and you want to tell DJ Tower Gnome, help them with a big farewell, you can tune in on Friday, again, from 10 p.m. to 4 a.m. Yeah, it's a great time. You never know what you're gonna listen to. Here's one last song for you. I was DJ Microfiche. I'll probably be around Monday, Tuesday, or Wednesday. We'll see how it goes. I'm going away this weekend back home to Houston for a rainy weekend, which is pretty typical for Houston. I think it's going to rain here too, which is good before it gets real hot and dry as we wean into those long summer months. Oh boy. I lived in Boston for a couple of months last year, and I really miss those. I miss the colder weather, but also, man, it was kind of interesting to see some real seasons because we kind of just got hot and then kind of gray over here in Texas. So, all right, I'll shut my mouth for a little bit. Without further ado, here's our last song. Here's Wipers with their song called Let's Go Away. I'll see you next time, and thanks for sticking around. 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Let's kick it.

0: 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I party y'all weed to keep my evil satiated.
1: 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Cause in the end, I just thank you so much. I don't know why I said that. I'm kind of drunk.

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1: FM. And it's HD1 and HD2, and we're from Somerset, and we're English, and you better believe that. Sold them all back for some
2: backroom practice. Y'all ever get on stage and immediately have to urinate? Because that's been my night so far. What's up? We're Hover. We're going to play some music for you, and we hope you don't hate it. Thanks for being here.

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0: This is a fucking $3,000 guitar that I just threw on the ground. I hope you enjoyed it.

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1: It's a lot, man.
0: All the way, man. That's our hope for you to be, like, you know, up there, man.
1: Yeah.
0: That's the aim for me, to see the vision. Is that your vision, man?

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0: Yeah.

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0: Wait, I see an entrance over there!
1: Almost there! Okay, we can talk here. Welcome to the Belfry, where even you can eavesdrop on a show of the ages with DJ Sputnik on Saturdays at 3 a.m. I heard in the Belfry that they play the most vexing post-punk, ghastly gothic rock, and slam and dark and new wave. They're here! Remember, it's on KVRS!

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somewhere. 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

0: 'Twas the morning I stumbled upon a radio show like no other. Ah, me hearties, 'tis a show where silly music, old familiars, and interviews collide. Set sail for the shores of the peculiar with DJ John F. Spinity's That's Peculiar. Tune into KVRX every Friday morning from 8 to 9 a.m. to hear it. 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

One shot is all you got. 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
1: Oh, hello. didn't see you there. I'm DJ Towerno, extraordinaire. 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
1: One, two, three, four, I count mountains. 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

0: 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Join me, jazz expert of over 50 years, Preston LePage, every Sunday at 12 for Hey, Got Jazz? Season 3. We are back for the first time ever on KVRX 91.7 and are legally prohibited from mentioning the previous seasons. 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Jazz has never been so new. Here, jazz isn't just a passion, it's also an obligation.
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0: 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I'ma check it out, and y'all should too for the newest articles. 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

Igneous, sedimentary, metamorphic, and post-punk? 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

Hey, kitty girl. This is RuPaul Charles, honey. 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

0: Hey, where are we?
1: Don't worry.
0: No, seriously, where are we?
1: Shh! Hide! They smell good music taste!
0: Wait, I see an entrance over there!
1: Almost there! Okay, we can talk here. Welcome to the Belfry, where even you can eavesdrop on a show of the ages with DJ Sputnik on Saturdays at 3 a.m. I heard in the Belfry that they play the most vexing post-punk, ghastly gothic rock, and slam and dark and new wave. They're here! Remember, it's on KVRX!

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0: 'Twas the morning I stumbled upon a radio show like no other. Ah, me hearties, 'tis a show where silly music, old familiars, and interviews collide. Set sail for the shores of the peculiar with DJ John F. Spinity's That's Peculiar. Tune into KVRX every Friday morning from 8 to 9 a.m. to hear it. You never know what musical mysteries await you on the airwaves.
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1: private property,
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money, money, money, money, money, money, money, money, money, money, money, money, money, money, money, money, money, money, money, money, money, money, money, money, money, money, money, money, money, money, money, money, money, money, money, money, money, money, money, money, money, money, money, money, money, money, money, money, money, money, money, money, money, money, money, money, money, money, money, money, money, money, money, money, money, money, money, money, money, money, money, money, money, money, money, money, money, money, money, money, money, money, money, money, money, money, money, money, money, money, money, money, money, money, money, money, money, money, money, money, money, money, money, money, money, money, money, money, money, money, money, money, money, money, money, money, money, money, money, money, money, money, money, money, money, money, money, money, money, money, money, money, money, money, money, money, money, money, money, money, money, money, money, money, money, money, money, money, money, money, money, money, money, money, money, money, money, money, money, money, money, money, money, money, money, money, money, money, 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